0: try to summarize a decade of the 80s, it was kind of like a glam slam metal jam.
1: What is this loud, abrasive, obnoxious music with these big, heavy riffs and, you know, strange, evil language? 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

0: It's the Bob and Tom Show.
1: All around the country and coast to coast. People always say, what do you like most? I don't want to brag, I don't want to boast. I always tell them, I like toast.
2: Very nice.
3: Yeah, toast! Yeah, toast!
1: I get up in the morning about 6 a.m. Have a little jelly, have a little jam. Take a piece of bread, put it in the slot. Push down the lever and the wires get hot. I get toast.
3: Yeah, toast! Yeah, toast!
1: Now, there's no secret to toasting perfection. There's a dial on the side and you make your selection. 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Make toast. When the first caveman drove in from the dregs, didn't know what would go with the bacon and the eggs. 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Plug the toaster in the wall, buy a bag of bread, make toast.
3: Yeah, toast!

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3: A mix of sun and clouds today and more humid with an afternoon thunderstorm possible, a high of 82. Good morning, I'm Freddie Hammer with this WZXR News update. A Wyalusing man faces several charges after police say he strangled his fiancée and drove away drunk with their two-year-old daughter. 21-year-old Taylor Howie was arrested July 31st near the Ronald McDonald House in Danville after returning while police were speaking with the victim. Officers say he showed signs of intoxication and the child was in the back seat. Howie faces strangulation, child endangerment, DUI, and related charges. Lycoming County is restructuring its adult and juvenile probation offices in an effort to improve efficiency and control costs. According to the Sun-Gazette, the county salary board approved creating one administrator to oversee both offices, while separate chiefs will handle day-to-day adult and juvenile operations. Several management positions are being eliminated, while a juvenile probation supervisor is being added. Drivers heading to Williamsport Area High School should plan for a traffic change today. The road from Back Hill to the high school is closed for construction of a new speed bump in front of the stadium. All high school access must be through Front Hill, and staff and visitors are being directed to park in A lot. District officials are asking drivers to allow extra travel time during the construction. And PennDOT is inviting North Central Pennsylvania high school students to take part in its annual Paint the Plow program. Students design and paint murals on snowplow blades using this year's safety theme, Snow Means Slow. 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The Little League World Series field narrowed yesterday. Curaçao beat Latin America, that's Nicaragua, 12-3, while Henderson, Nevada dropped Davenport, Iowa, 14-6. Japan eliminated Canada, 7-3, and Hamilton, Ohio eliminated Phoenix City, Alabama, 11-2. I'm Freddie Hammer with this WZXR News update.
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train running on 99.3 and 103.7 WZXR. It's Freddie Hammer. Looking forward to some high school football week one kicking off on Friday. I'll give you all those details as well as where you're going to be able to listen to it. Coming up after the Guns N' Roses guys, Sweet Child of Mine on ZXR.

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It's Freddie Hammer. Coming up on the noontime hour, we're going to do the WZXR Workforce Block All Request Lunch Hour. That's awesome. And before that, we'll talk about our In Touch program, what's coming up for this weekend. After Dire Straits and Money for Nothing on WZXR.

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0: Steve Miller Band, by request, by me, on WZXR. Hey, how's it going? I have information about Little League going on right now. We had that early game today. So it was Ohio and Iowa, and they had to play at 9 o'clock, as well as Japan and Nicaragua. So it looks like Ohio defeated Iowa 7-1. Japan defeated Nicaragua 4-1. That sends them now to the international championship. Japan over and Curacao going to be playing tomorrow. And then I think we also have Nevada and Ohio playing. So that's going to be our championship on Saturday, not tomorrow. So we've got the Williamsport welcomes the World Festival tomorrow for the kids to enjoy. And then the big game coming up after the Challenger game at the Little League Complex. So hopefully you're going to get out there on the hill and be able to watch it. Maybe you're one of those people that have a ticket to go to that game. So good luck, and all our kids just did such amazing job. So love the Little League World Series and so grateful that it's here in South Williamsport. All right, so on the way, looks like we got a little bit of a request. It looks like Chad wrote in from Montgomery. He wrote in on WZXR.com, clicked the button that said All Request Lunch Hour. Want to hear a little David Bowie? We'll do it next on ZXR.
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The National Weather Service and State College has issued a flash flood warning for northwestern Columbia County in central Pennsylvania, east central Lycoming County in north central Pennsylvania, southeastern Sullivan County in north central Pennsylvania until 11:15 p.m. At 7:22 p.m., Doppler radar indicated thunderstorms producing heavy rain across the warned area. Between 1 and 3 inches of rain have fallen. Additional rainfall amounts of 1 to 3 inches are possible in the warned area. Flash flooding is ongoing or expected to begin shortly. Hazard, life-threatening flash flooding. Thunderstorms producing flash flooding. Source, radar indicated. Impact, life-threatening flash flooding of creeks and streams, urban areas, highways, streets, and underpasses. Some locations that will experience flash flooding include Jamison City, Waller, Central, Bigertown, Ricketts Glen State Park, Benton, and Stillwater. Be aware of your surroundings and do not drive on flooded roads. Repeating, a flash flood warning has been issued until 11:15 p.m. for the following counties, Columbia, Lycoming, and Sullivan.

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